Rock and Roll's Greatest Hits, 105.7 KQAK. Daryl Hall and John Oates and Man Eater. It's Jimbo. It's the Roundabout Radio Ride Home for Wednesday. Let's take a look at your roadways and get to the 5 o'clock flashback. A little bit of traffic at 126 in Evergreen and Redmond. That's just ride home traffic. Powers Road actually looking pretty good this afternoon. And north and south in between looking equally good. So, if you see traffic troubles, let us know at 541-318-5725. That's 318-KQAK. It's time now for the 5 o'clock flashback. And this goes back to 1987. This was number one on your radio. Remake of the old Supreme.

0: 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Kim Wilde, and you keep me hanging on. It's exactly 5:10 with Jimbo on the Roundabout Radio Ride Home for Wednesday. We continue on with Queen of David Bowie, Whitesnake, Yvonne Elliman, and more on Rock and Roll's Greatest Hits, 105.7 KQAK.
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0: 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That's Whitesnake, and Here I Go Again. It's 5:23 with Jimbo on the Roundabout Radio Ride Home for Wednesday. And again, if you're heading out towards Sisters Rodeo, just be patient with the traffic out there. And today just happens to be National Iced Tea Day. Now, do you call it iced with a D at the end or iced tea? There's different pronunciations of this depending on what region of the country you're from. But, I just like my iced tea with a little bit of lemon and sugar. In fact, I could use one right now. We continue on. Weather, the Bee Gees, the Clash, and more. 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
3: 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Clear and 40 tonight. We're going to warm up tomorrow. Sunny and 80, sunny and 82 on Friday. Right now it's 65 in Bend. Find weather and more online at mycentraloregon.com.

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0: Rock and Roll's Greatest Hits, 105.7 KQAK, Bob Seger and the Silver Bullet Band. The Clash before that, 5:39 with Jimbo on the Roundabout Radio Ride Home. Let's take a look at the roadways this afternoon. And again, it's the opening night of the Sisters Rodeo. That's going to be every day now until Sunday. So expect delays going through Sisters. And a note, if you are traveling out of town Saturday morning, the parade in Sisters starts at 11. You are not going to be able to move through Sisters until about 12:30. Because they shut the city down for the rodeo parade. So keep that in mind if you got vacation plans or just going out of town Saturday. Let's see. Roadways are looking great. No accidents or anything like that. If you see traffic troubles out there, let us know at 541-318-KQAK. That's 318-5725. 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

0: 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Brian Adams in the summer of 69, and that wraps up the Roundabout Radio ride home here on a really good-looking Wednesday afternoon. Been sunny all day in the mid-60s, and we're going to warm up each day. I'll tell you what the weather's going to be, and also play some music from Paul McCartney on the next Dave Clemens Experience, which is tomorrow morning on your Thursday. 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
2: 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Clear tonight with a low of 40. Are you ready? 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
1: All right, Jimbo, as a public service, I think it's time to remind people not to call 911 unless it's a real emergency.
2: True.
1: You know, like the McDonald's ice cream machine is broken. Or Costco, they cut you off after too many samples.
2: Oh, my gosh.
1: Or someone at the Cross-Eyed Cricket is wearing a normal-sized belt buckle. What's going on around here?

0: Guns N' Roses, Sweet Child of Mine. It's rock and roll's greatest hits, 105.7 KQAK. It's Jimbo. Now, you can't go to a sporting event or a concert, even a wedding, without seeing people with their heads buried in their phones. And they're probably fathers who get caught scrolling during childbirth, right? Yeah, well, the new survey says 1 in 10 adults admit they have missed a once-in-a-lifetime moment because they were too busy messing around with their phones. 46% admit they've scrolled during situations they should have been present, like a birthday party, a family gathering, or while sightseeing. 52% of people, they've been so distracted, say they've been so distracted by their phone, they had to rewind a movie or a TV show. So, you know, if that's something that you know that's going to be important, put the phone down. I try, but, you know, sometimes you can't. We got more Rock and Roll's Greatest Hits coming up. The Monkees and Weather next on 105.7 KQAK.
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With the final week of school, summer weather's going to be here like tomorrow. Yeah, sunny and 80 tomorrow. And then 82 on Friday with sunshine. And then we get warm for the weekend. Sunny and mid-80s. Now, you're going to be heading over to the Portland area. Triple digits over there. It's going to be hot. 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

0: Donna Summer and Hot Stuff. 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That's the weekend. That's coming up weather-wise. Hey, it's Jimbo. I am going to go home and mow my backyard tonight because, well, I can and I need to. Have a great evening. Back on the Dave Clemens Experience tomorrow morning at 6:30. 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See you later. 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
4: 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Clear and 40 tonight. Looking at sunny and 80 tomorrow. Sunny and 82 on Friday. Find weather and more at MyCentralOregon.com.

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The kickoff to the Crooked River Roundup in Prineville, the Stampede Street Party, is on Wednesday, June 24th. 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
3: My name is Alexandrite, the original birthstone for June. 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

The kickoff to the Crooked River Roundup in Prineville, the Stampede Street Party, is on Wednesday, June 24th. 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

The Heroes on the Run, Dog Friendly 5K, 10K, and Kids Mini Run is Sunday, June 14th in the Old Mill District. 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
1: So the lady from The Pretenders, Chrissy Hynde, she says she doesn't really like it when people pull out their phones. And I'm with her. You know, people pulling out their phones is pretty bad. But wait until she hears about C.K. 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

The Heroes on the Run, Dog Friendly 5K, 10K, and Kids Mini Run is Sunday, June 14th in the Old Mill District. 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
1: If you love animals, you're gonna love Fridays. 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

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Start things off with some Michael

The Beatles, Michael Jackson before that. Have you ever heard Michael Jackson sing that song, actually, Come Together? It's actually pretty good. I think it's just a good song in general. I'm not saying I don't like Michael Jackson. I'm just saying Michael Jackson does it. It's great. Aerosmith does Come Together. It's great. I have a feeling that everybody except for that Tiptoe Through the Tulips guy, Tiny Tim, I feel like it'd be good by anybody. It's just a good song. Good morning. 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Your journey starts here. Looking for a high today of 79 is what they're saying. Sunny skies expected. Low tonight's going to be around 48. And we keep getting warmer as the week goes on. So I'll tell you more about that with our first official look at Central Oregon weather coming up in just a moment. Working on some stuff for the Dave Clemens Experience this morning. We've got normal things that feel embarrassing. The rudest wedding guest behaviors. And Dan Denning will be here from the City of Bend with the Waterwise Tip of the Week. Also, today's furry friend from Brightside Animal Center will do the random facts, the Clemens Report, the birthday shout-outs. We'll check in with Bill Baker a couple times an hour, find out what's trending throughout the morning. But we like to start the morning with the moment of inspiration.

0: 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And today is Joe Montana's birthday. Remember him from the San Francisco 49ers back in the day? He turned 70 today. He said, "Winners, I am convinced, imagine their dreams first. They want it with all their heart and expect it to come true." And that's your moment of inspiration. 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
7: 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Weather's looking pretty good this week, really. Sunny today with a high near 79. Mostly clear tonight. Lows could be 48. Sunny tomorrow with a high of 82. And pretty much the same thing expected on Saturday. For more weather anytime, go to mycentraloregon.com. All right, coming up, we'll check in with Bill Baker, find out what's trending this morning. Also, today's random facts just around the corner. Right now, it's REO Speedwagon.

Pointer Sisters, Rock and Roll's Greatest Hits, 105.7 KQAK. Good morning and welcome to the Dave Clemens Experience. I'm Dave Clemens. High today's going to be about 79. Sunny skies expected today. And then we'll be around 82 tomorrow, just a little bit warmer as the week rolls on, as promised. Up next, we're checking with Bill Baker, find out what's trending this morning. We also have today's random.

0: random facts just around the corner. High Desert Derby, an evening of hats, horses, and hope. It's a fundraiser for the Rotary Club of Sun River Lapine is this Saturday, and all proceeds are going to help nonprofits in South Deschutes County and go to scholarships for Lapine High School graduates. So that's what they're doing. Look that up online. And like I said, we're checking up with Bill Baker next. Find out what's trending. It's 625 on the West Coast and 40 degrees in Bend, Oregon.
1: 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The stuffing's falling out, the arms are bent and sagging. Its time has come. 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Now that's more like it. 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Long live the lazy.
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0: 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I'm going to actually be playing music for this thing.
1: 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The program is Oregon's only accredited statewide alternative high school. Deschutes County Sheriff's Office and Republic Services hosting a free community shred event in Lapine this Saturday. 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The group Let Us Paddle, calling on Oregonians to help qualify a ballot measure for November that will repeal permit requirements for non-motorized watercraft. 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And Deschutes County is accepting applications for their next county college, a free 10-week program that gives community members a behind-the-scenes look at county government. Classes will begin on Tuesdays, beginning August 27th, with more details at deschutescounty.gov/countycollege. Plenty of sunshine today, with our highs upper 70s. Tomorrow, temperatures expected to reach the lower 80s. I'm Bill Baker. 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
0: Hey, thanks, Bill. Time now for today's random facts, where we find out that the famous philosopher Voltaire made all of his money in 1729 when he was 35. See, he realized the jackpot of the French lottery was more than the cost of buying every single ticket. So he bought every ticket and won a jackpot of about 500,000 francs. That would be tens of millions of dollars today, by the way. The core of the Earth is hotter than the surface of the sun. That's what they say. And nobody born after 1935 has ever walked on the moon. Yet NASA astronaut Charles Duke was the one who was born most recently, and that was in October of 1935. He's 90 now, still alive and kicking. That's it. That's today's random facts. Billy Joel now. Got that Clemens report coming up in a few minutes. Rock and roll's greatest hits. 105.7 KQAK. Carl, unlock the door. Let's let Jimbo in.

0: Blondie, Billy Joel before that. Rock and Roll's Greatest Hits, 105.7 KQAK. Good morning. Remember back when we had phones and we had to dial them?
1: Oh my gosh.
0: Like that's real. Holy smokes. And then, you know, back then you played for a long distance phone call, and long distance wasn't very far away. You know what I mean? Mm-hmm. So we had like a town that was like 30 minutes from where I lived, and

0: my buddy Mark and I met these girls at the mall. And they were our girlfriends, you know, because we talked to them once. And so we would call them, and it was long-distance charges. So his mom said we couldn't do that anymore. Well, we kept doing it. And so she put a little lock on the phone. It was an actual physical lock on the little dial thing, like this little tiny phone made to stop horny teenagers from calling their girlfriends. So they put this little lock on there, and then we figured out how to do the thing where you just tap the hang-up part. The little buttons to hang up, you just tap it. So you go 1, 2, 3, 4, 5.
1: Oh, like Morse code?
0: 1, 2, 3, 4. 1. And as long as there's a pause in between, you could dial the number. And we almost always got it right. Sometimes we get the wrong person. Sorry, whoever that little old lady was. But, yeah. True story, dude. And then we got busted for that. So then she would take the phone to work with her. And then it gets better. She takes the phone to work with her. That's about a week after that, we caught the backyard on fire, and we had to run next door to call 911. True story.
1: You little hellion.
0: Gosh. No, I was a good kid.
1: You're a good kid?
0: Just not right that month. Good morning. Welcome to Dave Clemens Experience. We don't do trivia on the Dave Clemens Experience because nowadays you just Google it.
1: Mm-hmm.
0: And fast. So there's no sense.
1: You saved the day yesterday.
0: But you and I do a little bit of trivia. And yeah. You ready for today's trivia question? We're not going to get this one right. Now, we're up to 41% for the month of June.
1: Yeah, you saved it yesterday.
0: My goal is to be at 75%, but my lifetime score has gone down. Our June score is not very good.
1: Oh, boy.
0: Let's see. I don't think we're going to get this
1: one. Let's see what awaits us.
0: Which Greek philosopher served as the tutor of Alexander the Great?
1: Hippocrates.
0: Our choices are Plato, Socrates. I don't know how to say the Pythagoras guy.
1: I have no idea.
0: And Aristotle.
1: Who are you going with?
0: Let's see. Plato wrote The Great Society. So I feel like that'd be before Alexander the Great. I don't know.
1: Socrates?
0: I'm leaning towards Aristotle. I honestly don't know. I got no idea. I don't know my Greek philosophers.
1: So you go with Aristotle, I'll go with Socrates.
0: All right. Whew, I was right.
1: Oh, wow.
0: Yeah. It was Aristotle. Chosen by King Philip II of Macedon to educate his son, Alexander.
1: Aristotle from Constantinople.
0: I don't think that's where he's from.
1: No, I'm just saying they're just long names.
0: Yeah, for sure. Okay, good. We got it right today.
1: No, you got it right.
0: Okay, yeah, but still, you helped. Sometimes that's how I get it right. I'm like, no. Well, yeah, sometimes I go through a process. Sometimes I go, I'm just going with not what Jimbo said. Actually, you're right half the time, too. I'd say you and I are pretty even on if we're disagreeing with each other.
1: Mm-hmm.
0: It could go either way.
1: Well, and it's just like yesterday, it was the thought process. It was the process of elimination.
0: Sometimes that's what it takes.
1: And you did that today, too.
0: Whew. All right, we should probably do the Clemens Report. Oh, after the sponsor. 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And this is the rough draft of the Clemens Report. For Thursday, June 11th, 2026, Shia LaBeouf's birthday today.
1: Somebody lock him up to let him celebrate by himself.
0: He's 40 today. Peter Dinklage is 57.
1: Who is that?
0: That's that little guy. I know him from Game of Thrones. You know him from Elf as the little guy that writes the book. And he goes, call me Elf one more time.
1: I know who that is now.
0: Great actor. I really like that guy. He's 57 inches tall. No, he's 57 years old today. Dr. Mehmet Oz, 66 today. And Hugh Laurie turns 67. Joe Montana turns 70 today.
1: Oh, wow.
0: And Adrienne Barbeau. She's our golden oldie. She's 81 today. You might remember her from 1982 Swamp Thing. The HBO series Carnival, or the old sitcom Maude.
1: Yes, yes, yes, and yes.
0: You like her. She was a sex symbol in the 80s, right?
1: She was. Very, bustious.
0: I'm going to be a little classier today.
1: Okay.
0: Okay.

0: The World Cup tournament starts today.
1: Tournament.
0: Tournament. That's an accident.
2: If they lose, that's what it is.
0: The World Cup tournament starts today. And in the spirit of the sport, I will not use my hands to switch on any of the games. I'm just not into soccer at all.
2: Nah, I'm not either.
0: A study shows bumblebees have the ability to carry out spontaneous problem solving. Oh, great. If AI doesn't take our jobs, the bees will. Well, it turns out they're pretty smart. Oh, this is a wild story, dude. A tourist jumped into the rapids near a 262-foot waterfall to grab their dropped cell phone. This happened to be the Aguza Falls, the largest waterfall system in the world, somewhere between Brazil and Argentina. Now, this guy survived, but we don't know if he was able to get his phone back or not. Can you hear me now?
2: Wow.
0: Yeah, great for a phone, man.
2: No.
0: But he did live. The upcoming Netflix Scooby-Doo show will feature a real dog as Scooby-Doo. And the rumor is a real lesbian as Velma. Come on, we all knew she was. No, I'm just kidding. As kids, we don't care. Right?
2: No. Now? Maybe.
0: No, we don't care. We just identify. We just know.
2: Yeah.
0: We're like, oh, I get it now. Why? Why are we talking about that? Say,
2: oh, and by the way, I'm vegan too.
0: Oh my gosh! Right? How different it would be if Scooby-Doo was written now. They're like, you're ghost shaming.
2: Jeez.
0: Wow. You can't wear that ghost mask, Mr. Marley, because that's ghost appropriation.
2: It's crazy.
0: Elon Musk really thinks he can build data centers in space. Why did they put the word really in there? It should just be Elon Musk thinks he can build data centers in space. Okay. Which would reduce the need to build one in La Pine.
2: That's true.
0: So don't be so mad about it.
2: Yeah.
0: Settle down. Settle down, my boys. Settle down. That's the Clemens Report for Thursday, June 11, 2026. 6:45 on the West Coast.
2: 41 degrees in Bend.
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1: Now, coming up in just a little bit from the internet, the rudest wedding guest behaviors.
2: Sunny and nice today. High of 80 degrees. Clear skies tonight and a low of 48. We warm up to sunny and 82 tomorrow. Upcoming weekend looks to be nice with sunny and low to mid 80s. Right now it's 33 in Lapine, 28 in Sisters, 44 degrees here in Bend. Find weather and more at MyCentralOregon.com.

0: Well, we're almost an hour into this thing, and I'm just thinking to myself, are we ready for a whole darn show? I think so. I'm ready.
1: You better be.
0: You were just noting a few minutes ago, we're both wearing short-sleeve shirts today. It was kind of chilly outside when we got up.
1: Yeah.
0: 42 degrees right now, right? Is that what you have?
1: That's what I have. And it was like 39 when I left my house.
0: Right.
1: Just going, I think I need to, no, don't get a coat. Because then you got to pack it around with you all day.
0: Right. I did bring a coat, and I ended up having to take it off as soon as I got in here. So, whatever. So that's the wardrobe update on the Dave Clemens Experience. We know that's why you tune in, to know what Jimbo's wearing. He's wearing a nice polo, kind of a green and white thing.
1: Golf shirt.
0: And it's a golf shirt, but he doesn't golf.
1: No.
0: Right?
1: No.
0: You don't golf at all?
1: No, I thought this shirt was cool.
0: It is a cool shirt. That's what I wear, is I wear a polo shirt to weddings. You wear a shirt and tie, right?
1: Sometimes.
0: Sometimes. Not always.
1: If it's
0: hot, I don't, because it's just too darn hot around here in the summer.
1: When it gets hot, I wear a nice

0: out the rudest wedding guest behaviors. Okay? RSVPing that they're going to be there and then they don't show up.
1: That's, yeah.
0: They don't like that.
1: Yeah.
0: You know.
1: Because they got to pay for food.
0: Exactly. You got to figure that stuff out. Ignoring the dress code.
1: There's a dress code?
0: At some weddings.
1: Well, that's true.
2: Please dress as a Star Wars character.
1: Oh, wow.
0: That'd be awesome. Anyway. Let's see. Going rogue and buying a gift off the registry. I don't think that's so bad.
1: No.
0: I don't know. Sometimes I think people get weird on that whole thing. You know, it turns into a collecting toasters and money event.
1: Yeah.
0: You know, but I don't know. I mean,
1: if you're going to buy a gift, give them something they can use.
0: Well, that's why the registry is kind of a good thing.
1: Because that's stuff they're going to use. Yeah.
0: I like that. You know, my family's always like, you're so hard to buy for when it comes to Father's Day, your birthday, this or that. And I'm like, well, don't give me anything. I don't want anything. Just spend time with me. That's all I want.
1: Yeah. And that's more than anything.
0: But last year, I actually started making a list. You can make a list on Amazon that all your friends can see and stuff. I didn't get one single thing on the list. What's the point? And you're so hard to buy for. I make you a list and I got nothing on the list. It's an easy list, too. You know, superhero movies and, you know, superhero movies.
1: And once more, what's the third one?
0: Well, I was thinking, you know, just to mix it up a little bit, you know, maybe some superhero movies. Got nothing. So I thought it was weird.
1: That's
0: you can't complain. You know, I don't know.
1: Yeah, weddings are unique because it's the bride and groom's day. And I had a conversation with, you know, whenever you have a conversation with the bride and the groom, you always go, this is you. This is what you want. You're just hiring me to make sure that what you want happens.
0: Right. And you're only going to do this 3 or 4 times in your life. So let's make it special.
1: Really? 3 or 4 times?
0: My grandmother got married 7 times. And the last guy, the guy that I know is my grandfather, it was like they were married 40 years.
1: That's amazing.
0: And then she died.
1: She had to find the right one.
0: Yeah, totally. I think what it was she was like old-fashioned. Grandma was. Mm-hmm. And so she ain't hooking up with you unless you're married. That's my guess. I don't know this for sure, but I'm guessing grandma's not hooking up unless you're married. So she got married 7 times. That's my guess. I don't know.
1: Okay.
0: It was a different time.
1: It was.
0: You know? 656 on the West Coast.
1: 44 in Bend.
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1: 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Plenty of sunshine today, with our highs upper 70s. Tomorrow, temperatures expected to reach the lower 80s. I'm Bill Baker. 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
0: All right, coming up, we're going to find out what today is. We'll also do the birthday shout-outs and all that. Right now is the Scorpions. Going to rock you like a hurricane. Of course, we don't have hurricanes here, so we'd have to be like, if these guys were from Central Oregon, they'd be like, I'm going to rock you like a dirt devil. Doesn't have quite the same ring to it. Here's the Scorpions on KQAK.

0: I just like a better Bee Gees. No comment?
1: Stands for the Brothers Gibb.
0: Yeah, that's weird, right?
1: Yeah. Where do you get that? That's
0: Bee Gees. I don't know. It's all right. It's weird that we didn't really know that back in the day. Mm-hmm. That's what it stood for.
1: Mm-hmm.
0: The Brothers Gibb?
1: Yep.
0: Sounds like the Brothers Grimm. Do you know what that is?
1: No.
0: They wrote those Brothers Grimm. They wrote all the fairy tales. But they're like really dark in real life.
1: Ah.
0: It's funny how many fairy tales are super dark. I mean, even think about like Little Red Robin Hood. Holy, we're telling that story to our kids?
1: Well, and then, you know, like some of the Disney movies get pretty dark in spots.
0: And a lot of them are from the Brothers Grimm.
1: Oh, wow.
0: That's what I'm telling you.
1: Oh, wow.
0: Crazy stuff. What are we supposed to be doing here? Anybody know?
1: What day is it?
0: Oh, yeah. It's a good thing that you and Carl know what's going on. Holy smokes. All right, let's, we'd like to start with the birthdays, right? Birthdays. Today's birthdays include Shia LaBeouf. I don't know how to say his name.
1: Yeah.
0: He's 40 today. He'll get drunk and slap you silly.
1: Not just on his birthday.
0: Peter Dinklage is 57 today. Dr. Mehmet Oz, 66. Hugh Laurie is 67. Joe Montana, 70 today. We'll use a quote from Joe Montana today for the moment of inspiration.
1: Cool.
0: And it's not go long.
1: Hey, Rice, go deep.
0: Yeah. Adrienne Barbeau turns 81 today. She's our golden oldie. She's in the Swamp Thing. She was in the HBO series Carnival. I don't know that one. The sitcom Maude. Did you watch Maude?
1: You bet I did.
0: What part did she play in Maude?
1: She was Maude's daughter.
0: Oh. Do you like her?
1: She was, yeah.
0: Okay.
1: Yeah. I think she was even in one or two Smokey and the Bandit movies.
0: Oh, really? Well, she was a big deal in the 80s, I guess.
1: She was a big deal.
0: Oh, my gosh. Really, Jimbo? I hope Lisa's listening right now. The way you objectify women.
1: Me?
0: You should be more like me. let's see. Close personal friends' birthdays today. We got Daniel Newman. We got Paul LaRocque. Tyrone. Ryan Walker. Raven Hansen. Robert Lewandowski. Brittany Childers. Morgan Phoenix, Char Squire, Wendy Rowe, Anissa Perkins. Man, a lot of birthdays today.
1: Yeah.
0: Melissa Jones, Terry Conway West, and Justin Finestone.
1: Oh, wow.
0: Yeah, if you know any of these, do you know Justin?
1: I know of him.
0: Okay. I know him. He's a nice guy. If you know any of these people, let them know you heard about their birthday while you're listening to the Dave Clemens Experience on Rock and Roll's Greatest Hits. 105.7 KQAK. And let's talk about what today is. Oh, it's CNA week. Thought we should mention that before the week was over.
1: Oh, certified nurses, yeah.
0: Yeah. How's that different than a regular nurse?
1: Probably knows how to do more things, maybe.
0: Can you be a nurse without being certified?
1: Yeah. There's a registered nurse.
0: Holy smokes, what's the difference between a registered nurse and a...
1: I have no idea. I just know there's an RN, and then there's a CNA, and...
0: International Yarn Bombing Day. It's where they go and they wrap a bunch of stuff in public with yarn.
1: Okay.
0: I don't know why you would do that.
1: Yeah.
0: Except it gives me an idea. My mom's got bags and bags and bags of yarn she doesn't know what to do with. We could do some yarn bombing. I feel like that bear in the roundabout could use some yarn.
1: Especially in wintertime.
0: Wrap them up. And see, what else is today? National German Chocolate Cake Day. Oh, yeah.
1: Do you like it?
0: Oh, yeah? You don't?
1: I like it, but it
0: can be pretty rich sometimes.
1: Yeah, yeah.
0: But I'm okay with that. Okay, well, how about National Corn on the Cob Day? Do you like corn on the cob?
1: Off the cob.
0: Oh, really? I love corn on the cob.
1: But I mean, you know, you grill it and then scrape it off.
0: You
1: not on the cob for me, no.
0: Really?
1: No.
0: Oh, I I love corn on the cob. I love corn. Corn's yummy. My wife does this boil thing where it's like crab. Well, the good days is have crab. Didn't always have crab.
1: But oh, it's like a seafood boil?
0: Yeah.
1: Oh,
0: yeah,
1: no.
0: Yeah. But it's got corn on the cob in there.
1: Oh, it always does.
0: And I'll eat like four pieces. So like two full corn on the cobs.
1: Nice.
0: I love corn on the cob. And the nice thing about corn is it's never goodbye. It's see you later.
1: God. Oh my gosh. Today, oh boy.
0: I know. I'm just kidding. Today is, he finally got

0: He's got a full force now.
1: Oh, boy.
0: National Making Life Beautiful Day.
1: That should be every day.
0: Yeah. And National Career Nurse Assistance Day. So there you go. A nurse's assistant. Because, you know, growing up as a kid, for some reason, you just think a nurse is the doctor's assistant.
1: Mm-hmm.
0: But that's not really what they are. Mm-hmm. They're their own whole thing.
1: Oh, yeah.
0: Yeah. But there is a nurse assistant, apparently.
1: I'll give a shout out to the nurses that helped me with my last surgery at St. Charles. They were awesome. And three of them listened to the show.
0: Nurses are always awesome.
1: Yeah.
0: Right?
1: Yeah.
0: Unless you get Nurse Ratched.
1: Oh, gosh.
0: And that's a whole different situation. Okay, I'm done. That's what today is. Up next, take a look at Central Oregon weather. Oh, we got Queen coming up, a rock and roll's greatest hits.
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0: Oh, I forgot to mention our sponsor.
1: Ah.
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9: A chilly start today, but sunny and warm with a high of 80. Clear and 48 tonight, then sunny and 82 tomorrow. It's 38 in Madras. It's 44 in Bend. 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

0: Queen with another one, Bites the Dust. Rock and Roll's Greatest Hits, 105.7 KQAK. Good morning, Dave Clemens here along with Jimbo.
1: Hello and good morning.
0: Carl, the one-eyed producer here as well. 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And we also have today's moment of inspiration coming up. 7:23 on the West Coast.
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5: Good morning. Just in time for a swimming pool season, Oregon Health Authority is revisiting a new pool rule where children younger than 14 had to be with an adult at public swimming pools. The shift now from a mandatory requirement to a recommendation, but requiring pools to post signage. 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And the group Let Us Paddle, calling on Oregonians to help qualify a ballot measure for November that will repeal permit requirements for non-motorized watercraft like kayaks and canoes. 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The program is Oregon's only accredited statewide alternative high school. And time to clean out some of those old documents you may have. Deschutes County Sheriff's Office and Republic Services hosting a free community shred event in Lapine this Saturday from 10 to noon at the Sheriff's Office Lapine substation. I'm Bill Baker. 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
6: 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Today's moment of inspiration comes from Joe Montana. He turned 70 today. Quarterback for the San Francisco 49ers during their heyday.
7: Yeah.
6: He said, winners, I am convinced, imagine their dreams first. They want it with all their heart and expect it to come true. That's a pretty good moment of inspiration right there from Joe Montana.
7: That's goosebump worthy.
6: I was trying to decide between that one and go long. Because that's inspirational too.
7: That's true.
6: He had some pretty good ones. Last minute throws to the end zone.
7: Oh my goodness, no kidding.
6: You wonder when that happens, like, did you plan this?
7: Right.
6: The whole time?
7: Yeah.
6: Because for it to come down to that, so often, you're like, what?
7: Pretty much the same result for, I would say probably 90% of the time.
6: Right.

0: right? I mean, he's throwing to one of the best guys. He's got a good arm.
1: That was a great group of guys on those teams.
0: That was a good team.
1: Yeah. And then one of the things with Joe Montana was he was just kind of a cool guy. You know what I mean?
0: Yeah.
1: You didn't think of Joe Montana as being like an arrogant jerk or anything like that.
0: Right.
1: You know, just no scandals, just Joe Montana.
0: Just get out there and play the game.
1: And that's your moment of inspiration. Oh, it's going to be nice today. Yeah, high today's going to be close to 80 with sunny skies. Everyone's going to get out there to soak up the sun. Climate report coming up.

0: morning.
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3: Hello, hello.
2: And so is Carl, the one-eyed producer, jumping right into that Clemens report. For Thursday, June 11, 2026, version 2, a new

0: Survey. 1 in 10 adults admit that they've missed a once-in-a-lifetime moment because they were too busy scrolling on their phone. That's wild, right? That's not good.
1: No.
0: Hey, the World Cup tournament starts today. In the spirit of the sport, I will not use my hands to switch on any of the games.
1: It's a big deal for a lot of people
0: that really follow it. I'm just not into it. Just not into the soccer. I don't know. I mean, it's fun to play when I was a little kid.
1: Oh, yeah.
0: You know.
1: It's just hard to watch on TV.
0: Some people love it. I guess, what are those big horn things that make all the noise called? That they use at sporting events?
1: Those are called, back in the day, they were called a megaphone.
0: No, they weren't.
1: Those big...
0: Yeah, no. You blow in it, and it makes that noise.
1: Oh, yes.
0: You're a sports fan. You should know the answer to this.
1: I don't know what they're called, but they're banning them.
0: That's the point I was going to make. Thank you for joining the show morning, Jimbo. Okay. What, I don't know. I was just randomly asking.
1: I don't know what they're called.
0: We use the same show prep. Of course, I was going to say they're banning them. We use the same exact show prep every morning. We get the same exact paper.
1: Yeah,
0: I don't know. From those liberal guys that are idiots.
1: Oh yeah, you love
0: me. Those guys make me mad every single day.
1: I know they do. They get you so riled.
0: Like, I want to cancel the service because they're so stupid.
1: Yeah.
0: It's like, wow, you were silent for 4 years. While Joe Biden did not run the country. And then now every single day, your TDS shines through so hard.
1: Yeah.
0: I can't use half of the crap you write.
1: You're not lying. I'm not disagreeing with you.
0: How do we get off on that subject? Carl, you're going to have to restart the Clement Report music. And look, I'm okay if somebody's against somebody's politics or whatever. I mean, that's your own thing, but... What's wrong with you?
1: All of a sudden, my arm just started itching like crazy. The whole arm, not just one spot, the whole arm.
0: I know, you're over there itching like a heroin addict.
1: I don't know, it's weird. Please continue.
0: In Arizona, a baby coyote covered head to toe in cactus spines was rescued, rehabilitated, and will be returning to the wild.
1: Ouch.
0: That's so nice.
1: Ouch.
0: And then he'll be free to stalk and kill people's small dogs. I'm not just saying he's a predator.
1: That's their instinct.
0: So that makes it okay? You got little dogs.
1: I know.
0: Would you be okay with that?
1: Well, I have a fenced yard.
0: All right. Well, owls could get them. Do you ever worry about that? You always hear about that, but I don't know. I've heard someone told me that's not true. It never happens. But then I actually know a guy. He was telling me, we were at a wedding, and he's like, yeah, having a rough day. An owl got our little dog or cat.
1: Oh,
0: I can't remember what it was.
1: Gosh.
0: Yeah.
1: This was about 10 years ago. We were living at the north end of town. We had a couple of little dogs, and we had birds circling. My wife goes, get the dogs in the house now. They're coming. They're coming for the little dogs.
0: They're probably coming for her. Let's get the little one. Lisa's running down the street. No!
1: Oh, my gosh. That's funny.
0: Scientists have extracted the DNA of several prehistoric species from a piece of frozen squirrel feces.
1: Eh?
0: Yeah. I'll say it again. Scientists have extracted the DNA of several prehistoric species from one piece of frozen squirrel poop. I can't wait for the new movie, Jurassic Poop. It's going to be great. It's going to be great. That's the Clement Report for Thursday, June 11, 2023.

0: June 11, 2026.
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12: Sunny and warm today with a high of 80 degrees, then clear tonight, only getting down to 48, sunny and 82 tomorrow. Right now it's 49 degrees in Bend. Find weather and more online at mycentraloregon.com.
0: Oh, let's see what's in here. It's my refrigerator door. Oh, I need to go shopping. Something's walking around in there. I don't know. Here's Michael Jackson's Thriller. I don't know why we played this whole beginning, do you? Like at a wedding, I don't play all this part, do you?
12: Oh, you don't. I play the whole thing.
0: You do?
12: Yeah.
0: I guess it gives him a chance to get to the dance floor, right?
12: Yeah, and I'm usually talking it up and getting him out there. And
0: sure. Okay. Well, here's Michael Jackson with a little song called Thriller. Maybe you've heard of it. It's about a guy that's not like other guys. Remember he says that to the...
13: I'm not like the other guys.
0: Yeah, pretty much like that. I don't remember what we have coming up, but more of the Dave Clemens Experience on the way. Something fascinating, I'm sure. So stand by and keep listening to 105.7 KQAK.

0: So they paid him to do the song, but they didn't pay him to do the video. And Vincent Price, not very long ago, I mean, he's gone, but his estate or whatever sued Michael Jackson's estate because of the video.
1: What, do you know what the outcome was?
0: Yeah, the Jacksons had to pay a bunch of money.
1: Cut the check. Yeah.
0: Yeah. Yeah. I don't know who it goes to. Vincent's already dead.
1: Probably his kids.
0: Every time you hear a celebrity is suing somebody, no, they're not. Their lawyer is.
1: Right.
0: I mean, sometimes the...

0: Celebrity doesn't even know. That's what's going on.
1: Oh my gosh, really?
0: So you can't judge them on that. You know, when they say so-and-so suing somebody, you got to find out more. Do they know that? Are they really into this? Or is it just their group, their team is doing that?
1: Right.
0: You know what I mean? Well, let's see here. 752 on the West Coast.
1: 49 in Bend.
0: Up next, we're going to check in with Bill Baker, find out what's trending this morning. There's a site that has a list of normal things that feel embarrassing. Normal, like trying to park in a tight space. Embarrassing. Doing yard work in front of your house. Could be embarrassing for some people.
1: What?
0: Or sitting there while the restaurant staff sings happy birthday to you.
1: You don't like that.
0: I don't like that at all.
1: No.
0: Mm-mm.
1: Leave me alone.
0: I don't know what to do. They're all singing and I don't want to look at them. I don't want to look around to see who's looking at me. You know what I mean?
1: Yeah.
0: Does it bother you?
1: To a degree, yes. Just leave me alone.
0: Well, they're trying to be nice.
1: I know.
0: That's the weird thing. Why don't you just leave me alone?
1: Yeah, and everybody around you, you know, you're a dream.

0: It's coming
1: closer. Hey, everybody,
0: closer.
1: We you're got trying, a birthday today.
0: You're trying to get under the table, but you can't.
2: Yeah. In the meantime, that ice cream cake they're bringing you is half melted from the candles.
0: Right, because they started half a mile away. Like, when they start doing it and they start coming, I'm like, hey, as you swing by the bar, grab me a something good. Hey, that guy on that guy's got an onion ring left. Can you grab that on your way through? It looks like they're not going to eat it. Just, you want to impress me for my birthday? Grab some stuff on your way. I like that guy's hat. I want that hat. Grab that red hat, the MAGA hat. Grab that. I want that.
2: Yeah.
0: We're stupid. 7:55 on the West Coast.
2: 50 degrees in Bend.
0: Bill Baker does have what's trending coming up next on the Dave Clemens Experience. 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But they got a bunch of check stands, so it's, you know, not busy.
2: It's good.
0: 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Jimbo's over here playing on his phone.
2: I'm trying to get the updated temperatures, and it's just locked.
0: Oh, 52 degrees and sunny in Bend, Oregon right now, 7:56 on the West Coast.
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4: Good morning. Just in time for a swimming pool season, Oregon Health Authority is revisiting a new pool rule where children younger than 14 had to be with an adult at public swimming pools. 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That update in effect for the current season. And the group Let Us Paddle, calling on Oregonians to help qualify a ballot measure for November that will repeal permit requirements for non-motorized watercraft like kayaks and canoes. Signatures must be gathered by the end of the month, with more details at letuspaddle.com. 153 cadets from the Oregon Youth Challenge program graduated during a ceremony held in Bend yesterday. The program is Oregon's only accredited statewide alternative high school. And time to clean out some of those old documents you may have. Deschutes County Sheriff's Office and Republic Services hosting a free community shred event in Lapine this Saturday from 10 to noon at the Sheriff's Office Lapine substation. I'm Bill Baker. 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

0: You could understand that one.
1: Yes.
0: Right?
1: Yes.
0: So Jimbo has a theory that Stevie Nicks is equivalent to Bob Dylan.
1: A lot of the songs you cannot understand.
0: You can't understand what she's saying.
1: That one you can because it's a little slower.
0: Sure. But if she's singing faster, you're not getting it, huh?
1: Uh-uh.
0: All right. That was Fleetwood Mac. 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Central Oregon weather is coming up next. We've got more music on the way. But first, people are calling out the rudest wedding guest behaviors, like RSVPing that they're going to be there and then they don't show up.
1: Yeah, that's not good.
0: What about late people?
1: You always have that.
0: Especially in Central Oregon.
1: Oh, yeah.
0: People are like, it's 15 minutes to the ceremony and nobody's here yet. I'm like, eh, it's Central Oregon.
1: Yeah.
0: They'll be here.
1: Yeah, the minute you start the ceremony, half your people show up.
0: Yeah. Yeah, that's pretty common. Let's see. Ignoring the dress code was on the list.
1: Is that getting drunked up on there?
0: Oh, my gosh. My last wedding, there was some drunks, man. There was some drunks. And then there was a cop parked down the road at the corner just waiting for everyone to get out of there.
1: That's what you were saying.
0: Yeah. Holy smokes.

0: going rogue and buying a gift off the registry. They say that's rude. I don't know if that's really rude.
1: No.
2: How does that affect?
0: Yeah. You know. And the way registries work nowadays compared to the old days, I mean, now you know for sure nobody else got them that toaster they wanted.
2: Right.
0: Right?
2: Right.
0: And that's kind of cool. Now, can they look at the registry and see what they're getting?
2: That's a good question. I don't know the answer to that.
0: Right? So if you set up a registry and then people start buying stuff from it, I mean, can you look at it and know? I mean, you might not know who bought it.
2: True.
0: But would you know that it's being bought?
2: I mean,
0: that kind of takes the registry kind of takes the fun out of it.
2: To a degree, I would say.
0: I say get them naughty gifts.
2: Of course you would.
0: Spice it up a little bit. Get them the real gift and then get them a naughty gift without your name on it.
2: And different, like, wrapping or whatever.
0: And they're like, who in the heck bought us a pleasure swing? You know what I mean? Or whatever. Whatever it is. Or maybe it's something, like, really weird. Like, really, really weird. Like, really weird.
2: I think I know where you're going.
0: I can't think of anything.
2: Yeah.
0: You can?
2: Oh, I think so.
0: Well, let me turn off the mics.
2: About like that?
0: That would be good.
2: Okay.
0: That'd be hilarious. As a matter of fact, you get one of those, right?
2: Enjoy your wedding night.
0: and just wrap it, like, not in a box or anything. You know, so every time they walk by the gift table, they're like, I think someone got us a giant salami.
2: A big old sandwich.
0: Yeah, someone got us a sub sandwich. A great big one.
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7: All right, coming up, we're going to talk about the kids' entrepreneur market. 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
8: Sunny today and warm with a high of 80 degrees. And then clear tonight, low of 48. Going to feel more like summer again tomorrow. Sunny 82 and then low to mid 80s for the upcoming weekend. 48 in Redmond, 37 in Sisters. It's 52 in Bend. Find weather and more at MyCentralOregon.com.

0: Maxine Nightingale on Rock and Roll's Greatest Hits, 105.7 KQAK. We heard from Huey Lewis in the News before that.
1: Mm-hmm.
0: It's hard to remember that far ago. That was like 3 minutes ago. How can I remember that? Dave Clemens here along with Jimbo.
2: Hello and good morning.
0: Carl, the one-eyed producer here as well. 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Now, up next, we're going to check in with Bill Baker, find out what's trending this morning. 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But first, it's time to spin the wheel of birthdays. 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

0: Children younger than 14 had to be with an adult at public swimming pools. The shift now from a mandatory requirement to a recommendation, but requiring pools to post signage. That update in effect for the current season. And the group Let Us Paddle, calling on Oregonians to help qualify a ballot measure for November that will repeal permit requirements for non-motorized watercraft like kayaks and canoes. Signatures must be gathered by the end of the month, with more details at letuspaddle.com. 153 cadets from the Oregon Youth Challenge program graduated during a ceremony held in Bend yesterday. The program is Oregon's only accredited statewide alternative high school. And time to clean out some of those old documents you may have. Deschutes County Sheriff's Office and Republic Services hosting a free community shred event in Lapine this Saturday from 10 to noon at the Sheriff's Office Lapine substation. I'm Bill Baker. 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
1: Thanks, Bill. Time now for today's random facts, where we find out that nobody born after 1935 has ever walked on the moon. Now, Charles Duke, he's the youngest guy. He's 90, still alive and kicking, but he was born in October 1935. The core of the Earth, they say, is hotter than the surface of the sun.
2: Yike.
1: And the famous philosopher Voltaire made all of his money in 1729 when he was 35. He realized the jackpot of the French lottery was more than the cost of buying every single ticket. So he bought every ticket, won the jackpot. 500,000 francs, that's millions of dollars today.
2: Wow.
1: So yeah, that's Voltaire did it. Smart guy, huh?
2: Yeah.
1: And that's it. That is today's random facts. We got that Clemens Report coming up, final version in just a few minutes. Right now, it's Billy Joel with Piano Man. 827 on the West Coast,
3: 52 degrees in Bend.

0: Bobby Brown, my prerogative. Rock and Roll's Greatest Hits, 105.7 KQAK. Carl, I need you to find who recorded that in the system and fire them.
1: Yeah.
0: Did you hear that? It's all crackly at the end and then it cuts off. What the heck? I think it was all done by AI. It's the AI.
1: It's the AI.
0: I'm pretty sure. I'm getting to that age where I don't trust robots. Actually, there's some stuff from AI that I really enjoy.
1: Yes. Like your music.
0: Well, yeah, actually, I wasn't thinking of that, but I was working on a wedding and there was a, can't remember what it was, the playlist I had to create. And AI did all the work on it in like seconds.
1: Wow.
0: Now, of course, you know, according to the people that are against AI completely said I probably killed 7 salmon doing that.
1: How?
0: That has something to do with the water. It takes a lot of water to cool down the AIs or whatever.
1: Okay.
0: I don't get it. I don't know. I don't know enough about it.
1: Okay.
0: So. What are we doing here? It's 8:37. Must be time for the final version of the Clemens Report. You know, the Dave Clemens Experience, that's brought to you by Beaver Coach Sales, your local RV service center servicing all types of RVs, towable, B-van, and motorhomes. Beaver Coach Sales at the intersection of Boardacres Road and Brinson Boulevard. And this is the final version of the Clemens Report for Thursday, June 11th, 2026. Shia LaBeouf. I don't know how to say his name. He's 40 today. Peter Dinklage is 57. Dr. Mehmet. Is that how you say his name? Mehmet?
1: It's Mehmet or Mehmet.
0: Dr. Oz.
1: It's probably the same thing.
0: Can we just call him Dr. Oz?
1: Yeah. Everybody knows who Dr. Oz is.
0: Yeah. Dr. Oz is 66 today. Another doctor, Hugh Laurie, is 67.
1: House.
0: Yeah, he played House. Joe Montana is 70. And our golden oldie today is Adrienne Barbeau. She's 81. You might remember her from 1982's Swamp Thing. New survey out there says 1 in 10 adults admit that they've missed a once-in-a-lifetime moment. You know, because they were too busy scrolling on their phone. True story. I'm not making that up. 1 in 10. A once-in-a-lifetime moment. Makes you wonder what it was. The World Cup tournament starts today. And in the spirit of the sport, I will not use my hands to turn on the game. I don't know. I'm just not into the soccer stuff. But a lot of people are, so have fun with that. A study shows bumblebees have the ability to carry out spontaneous problem solving. Yeah, great. If AI doesn't take our jobs, the bees will. In Arizona, a baby coyote covered head to toe in cactus spines was rescued, rehabilitated, and will be returned to the wild. Aww. And then it'll be free to stalk and kill people's small dogs. The upcoming Netflix Scooby-Doo show will feature a real dog as Scooby-Doo and a real lesbian as Velma. That's the rumor on the streets. Scientists have extracted the DNA of several prehistoric species from a piece of frozen squirrel feces.
1: That's gross.
0: I can't wait for the movie Jurassic Poop. What we do is we extract the DNA from the poop to get these different creatures. And then you come to the park, the Jurassic Poop Park.
1: What's that job?
0: That's going to be awesome. Well, here's what I don't understand about the squirrel feces. Why would it have DNA from other animals? Were the squirrels back in the prehistoric days like mean?
1: I have no idea.
0: Yeah, they got big old teeth and they're like eating other stuff? Why is there DNA in their poop?
1: Oof.
0: Right?
1: Yeah.
0: I don't know.
1: From other species? Yeah. That's wild.
0: Killer squirrels, man.
1: Attack of the killer squirrels.
0: These are the good old days. I always say that. These are the good old days. We don't have to deal with the killer squirrels. Right? And Elon Musk thinks he could build data centers in space, which, to be fair, that would reduce the need to build one in Lapine.
1: That's true.
0: Go

0: Elon go?
1: All of a sudden, everybody supports him again.
2: The bumper stickers are getting longer.
1: Yeah. I bought this car before I knew Elon Musk was a bad man. But now I'm supporting him because I don't want a data center in Lapine. And he's going to put him in space.
2: That is a long bumper sticker.
0: Wow.
1: A little bumper sticker. My other kid's rolling his eyes right now.
0: Jeez.
1: My kids are... I don't know what I'm doing here. Should we wrap this thing up?
2: Probably.
1: That's the Clemens Report for Thursday, June 11, 2026. Central Oregon weather coming up next. 8:41 on the West Coast.
2: 53 degrees in Bend.
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0: All right, Dan Denning has your WaterWise tip of the week coming up in the next break. Also, we'll check in with Bill Baker in just a little bit.
1: Sunny and warm today. High today of 80 degrees, then clear tonight. Low of 48. Beginning of the weekend tomorrow is going to look spectacular. Sunny and 82 tomorrow. Then we're looking for low to mid 80s for the rest of the weekend. Find weather and more online at MyCentralOregon.com.

0: Rock and Roll's Greatest Hits, 105.7 KQAK, The Beatles, and Here Comes the Sun. This is the Dave Clemens Experience. I'm Jimbo, and let's go over to Studio B.
1: Hi, it's Dave Clemens, and in studio with me, I have my friend Dan Denning, the Water Conservation Manager for the City of Bend, here with the WaterWise Tip of the Week. Did you want to spit your gum out? Are you chewing gum?
2: I am.
1: You are. Are you a gum chewer?
2: I enjoy it, yeah.
1: Yeah, sure. No, that's good. What kind of gum do people chew nowadays? Hubba Bubba?
2: I don't know. My kids like that.
1: What are you chewing? Just,
2: this is like extra mint. Oh, something, okay. Right?
1: It's like grown up gum.
2: Yeah, right. Man, you know, I drink a lot of coffee, that. So, you know, helps freshen my breath.
1: Yeah, sure.
2: Come in the studio.
1: It's supposed to be good because it like collects stuff for you out of your teeth, too.
2: Oh, yeah.
1: Yeah. That's good.
2: Yeah.
1: Let's talk about the WaterWise tip of the week.
2: Let's do it.
1: And then later we'll do the gum report. In the meantime, what are we talking about this week?
2: So this week we're telling folks to get ready for Saturday. Big event this Saturday at Hollinshead Park for the annual WaterWise Field Day event. This includes basically a day of activities, presentations, tours, raffles for folks that want to participate. We'll start the day off. We've got a panel of local experts. We're pretty excited about this one. We're going to talk about how to design and maintain our landscapes to be firewise, waterwise, care for native plants, and attract pollinators. All these things we want our landscapes to do for us in Central Oregon, and how to really put all

0: those together and balance these needs or these practices. So as you know, we grow and we're experiencing drought, the risk for fire, the risk for, you know, water emergencies, is expedited, right? Or is expanded. So how do we balance all these new needs and wants in our landscape? So that should be pretty informative for folks. We'll also have demonstration garden tours from the Oregon, OSU Extension Master Gardeners, program. We'll have mini courses on irrigation. So these are like 15 minute classes. 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So we're giving you the need to know information, quick and concise. And don't forget, we'll also have raffles. So we're including, we've got nursery gift certificates. We've got smart controllers, irrigation technology to raffle away. So if you haven't heard about it or you're looking for something to do on Saturday, mark your calendars and come see what we have and what this event's all about. You can register for free at our website. The event's going to be taking place between 9 a.m. and 2 p.m. on Saturday the 13th, and that's at Holland's Head Park.
1: Okay. Day after tomorrow.
0: That's right.
1: If you need to mark that on your calendar,
0: right,
1: man, you are busy.
0: If you're busy like I am.
1: Yeah, right? Holy smokes. But yeah. So Saturday, don't miss field day.
0: Yep.
1: And you register right now for free at waterwisetips.org.
0: That's right. Thanks, Dave.
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4: Hey, Oregon, it's your cool dad. 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
4: 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So let's put on that smoky hat and keep Oregon green!

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0: Stevie Wonder, Isn't She Lovely? Rock and Roll's Greatest Hits, 105.7 KQAK. Good morning. It's the Dave Clemens Experience. I'm Dave Clemens. Jimbo's here.
1: Hello and good morning.
0: And so is Carl, the one-eyed producer, pushing the buttons for us this morning. 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
2: Hey, this is Sergio, and Oregon Adaptive Sports is going to be putting on the Hoodoo Golf Invitational over at Tokatee Golf Club. And on the phone, I have Oregon Adaptive Sports founder Kendall Cook, as well as assistant golf professional at Tokatee Golf Club, Josh Starr. How you guys doing?
3: Great. Thanks so much for having us, Sergio.

0: Thank you, Sergio. I'm great as well. So happy to be here talking with you. Thank you so much.
1: Yeah, no problem. Just a quick rundown. What is OAS?
2: So Oregon Adaptive Sports is a program for folks with disabilities. We get them into the outdoors. OAS has always had a goal of, you know, breaking down barriers to adaptive recreation for folks so they can enjoy the outdoors just like everybody else does.
1: Gotcha. There's that big Hoodoo Golf Invitational. How did it all come into fruition?
2: Well, this, so Josh Starr is, as you know, a longtime employee at Hoodoo Ski Area. And Hoodoo was our original base of ski operations for the adaptive ski program here at OAS. And Josh is the assistant pro at Socatee and reached out to us and had this great idea of putting on fundraising golf tournaments. And we are just really happy to be a part of it and can't be more grateful for Josh and his idea of bringing this to OAS.
1: Yeah. And how did it all come together, Josh?
3: Oh, that's a great story. We had a couple of just season pass holders who just came to me. They just wanted to play a round of golf. And the word kind of got out around the employees and some of the other pass holders. And before we knew it, we had 30-something golfers. This was about 2 years ago. And we just decided, hey, we'll just all pitch in some extra cash and we'll give it to OAS. There was nothing official. There was no fundraiser. There was no advertising, no marketing, no official event. But it was so much fun and such a success that the next year we decided to make it official. And we had a full field event with prizes and whole sponsorship opportunities. And it just became a really fun chance for a lot of golfers and non-golfers alike to come out and support an absolutely great cause in Oregon Adaptive Sports and have a great day at Tokatee Golf Club, which is an absolute hidden gem if you haven't played this golf course yet.
1: Yeah, it sounds like a good time, and everybody loves a good hidden gem. If you're out in Blue River, make your way over to Tokatee Golf Club. Any other details on the event? Because it's coming up soon, right?
3: It is. It's actually in a couple of weeks. It is Wednesday, June 17th. And there's a 10 a.m. shotgun at Tokatee Golf Club in Blue River, about an hour and a half drive from Bend, about an hour from Eugene. So we're kind of in the middle of it all. The costs are $540 per team, and that just gets paid directly to Tokatee Golf Club. And if you're interested in entering, please email me. My email is josh.starr@tokatee.com. tokatee.com.
1: If people wanted to learn more about OAS, how would they do that?
2: Oh, absolutely. They can go to OregonAdaptiveSports.org. That's our website here. And, you know, it's really cool, all the things that are kind of coming together for this. This is our 30th year. We're celebrating this year as an adaptive sports program. We have also taken the initiative to start this adaptive golf program coinciding with the U.S. Adaptive Open that's coming to Sun River next year. So we're just really excited about all the opportunities for this adaptive golf program. And this fundraiser is really going to help us, you know, put the funds into it and the resources to make it into the ski program we currently have.
1: Sounds like quite the event, and I know everybody's looking forward to it. It's going to be happening Wednesday, June 17th, and you said at 10 a.m., right?
3: Yes, it's just around the corner. It's going to be a great event. It's a four-person scramble, so get your team of four, $540 to enter. It's going to include the golf, cart, driving range, gifts on the first tee, prizes on the golf course. There's a big raffle afterwards, catered meal, all part of the deal. It's going to be have a great time. And to enter, you just need to email me, josh.starr@tokatee.com, and we'll get you in for a great day.
1: Well, it's the Hoodoo Golf Invitational, and it's going to be benefiting the Oregon Adaptive Sports. I just want to say thank you, Kendall, and thank you, Josh, for checking in with me.
3: No, thank you, Sergio. Appreciate having us on.
2: Thanks so much, Sergio. Appreciate it, man.
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11: Sunny and warm today, perfect golf weather. High of 80 degrees and then clear tonight with a low of 48. Warmer tomorrow with sunny skies and a high of 82. Find weather and more online at mycentraloregon.com.
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0: Montel Jordan, this is how we do it. Rock and roll's greatest hits, 105.7 KQAK. Good morning, Dave Clemens here, along with Jimbo.
1: Hello, good morning.
0: And Carl, the one-eyed producer, is here, too.
1: And speaking of Carl, by the way, have you seen his post?
0: His post this morning with the sexy Smurfette? That one?
1: Yes.
0: Yeah. Oh, wait, let me find it. I got to show this. I wasn't going to talk about this, but I guess yesterday, Facebook sent him a message saying that they're not going to recommend his content anymore because it's too racy.
1: What?
0: Yeah. Well, because he was doing like the mattress actress of the day or something. I think he did it for 2 days and they cut him off after just 2 days of mattress actress birthdays.
1: Wow.
0: And he didn't put like nudity up or anything.
1: No, he didn't.
0: But then I guess he got in some other trouble too, not just from Facebook. He said, not posting mattress actress birthdays or sexy jokes today. My girlfriend doesn't understand that those posts have nothing to do with her and that she's the hottest girl I know. Then he says, she doesn't have to worry about me hooking up with the ladies and showgirls or the star of Starship Intercourse or Samantha Sate or Barbara Eden or anyone else unless Smurfette is real and human size. Blue people are kind of hot. I mean, not Avatar people, but Smurfs. And maybe that lady Captain Kirk made out with. Or was she green?
1: Oh, my gosh.
0: He was doing good on the apology there for a second.
1: Yeah, it was good for about half of it, dude.
0: Yeah, Carl.
1: Jeez.
0: But anyway, you should follow Carl. And apparently he's not doing the racy stuff anymore because his girlfriend got mad at him. So there you go.
1: Nice job, buddy.
0: He has his email on here. Did you know that?
1: No!
0: Yeah. He asked me for one of my email addresses, so I gave him one. His email is carl@daveclemens.com.
1: Yike.
0: Oh, my goodness.

0: All right, we got more of Rock and Roll's greatest hits coming up. 105.7 KQAK.
1: If Dad made a list of his favorite things, where would he rank his favorite seat in the house? With recliners at Lazy Boy starting at $499, now's the perfect time to give his favorite seat an upgrade and make that list go number one, recliner. Lazy Boy. Long live the lazy.
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3: Good morning. Just in time for a swimming pool season, Oregon Health Authority is revisiting a new pool rule where children younger than 14 had to be with an adult at public swimming pools. The shift now from a mandatory requirement to a recommendation, but requiring pools to post signage. That update in effect for the current season. And the group Let Us Paddle, calling on Oregonians to help qualify a ballot measure for November that will repeal permit requirements for non-motorized watercraft like kayaks and canoes. Signatures must be gathered by the end of the month, with more details at letuspaddle.com. 153 cadets from the Oregon Youth Challenge program graduated during a ceremony held in Bend yesterday. The program is Oregon's only accredited statewide alternative high school. And time to clean out some of those old documents you may have. Deschutes County Sheriff's Office and Republic Services hosting a free community shred event in Lapine this Saturday from 10 to noon at the Sheriff's Office Lapine substation. I'm Bill Baker. Now more of the Dave Clemens Experience on Rock and Roll's Greatest Hits, 105.7 KQAK.

0: Dave Clemens, time now for today's furry friend. Brightside Animal Center, every week at about this time, brings in a furry friend for you to adopt or at least learn about and maybe pass on to somebody else that needs a new pet, a new family member, if you will. Savannah or Kristen comes in to talk about the furry friend for the week. 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I mean, they've got plenty of animals for you to adopt. Just go to their website or check them out on Facebook, Instagram, and TikTok. 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So I don't have a specific pet for you, but I would like you to either go to their website, brightsideanimals.org, or check them out on social media. They're on Facebook, Instagram, TikTok, all that. Brightside Animal Center. And catch us next week. I'll be talking to Savannah, and she'll have today's furry friend next week. So I guess that'd be next week's furry friend. Yeah, I think so. So brightsideanimals.org. There's pets right now waiting for someone to love them. Maybe that'll be you.
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0: 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Good morning, and welcome to the Dave Clemens Experience. I'm Dave Clemens. Jimbo's here.
1: Hello, and good morning.
0: So is Carl, the one-eyed producer, and M. Jacobs has a big sale going on this weekend, and you should go out there and check it out. 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
1: And free statewide delivery.
0: That's an M. Jacobs, kind of over there by Hobby Lobby. So make sure you check out the sale this weekend. As far as weather goes, sunny today with a high of 79.
1: Yeah,
0: we'll hit 80.
1: Yeah, we'll say 80.
0: Why do they say, why do they do that? I hate it when they do that. No, I really do. It's kind of, it's going to be 79 today. It's not that exact of a science. So why wouldn't you just say 80?
1: But here's the big deal. Mm-hmm. 82 tomorrow, low to mid 80s for the weekend. Perfect.
0: You like it?
1: I do.
0: You're loving it. Cool. Me too. Working on some stuff for the Dave Clemens Experience this morning, or I'm going to be, because I actually don't know what's going on tomorrow. Now, I do know tomorrow's our first Free Golf Friday.
1: Yes.
0: So we'll have a winner for that. So get signed up right now. Like, do it now, because I feel like they draw like 4 or 5 o'clock tonight. They'll draw the name for tomorrow.
1: And then they put it in the vault for us.
0: Exactly. Then we get it in the morning. So sign up right now at KQAK.com for Free Golf Friday. Also tomorrow, Free Food Friday.

0: You got to get signed up for that one, too.
1: Wow.
0: And you sign up for that where?
1: KQAK.com.
0: Yeah, just go to KQAK.com, start signing up for stuff. Yeah. That's just the smart way to do it. Yeah. So, up next, we're going to check in with Bill Baker, find out what's trending this morning, and then Sergio takes over at 10 o'clock. Jimbo, do your thing.
1: See you later. Bye.

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0: My name is Alexandrite, the original birthstone for June. Today, I share that honor with Pearl and Moonstone. 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

to help qualify a ballot measure for November that will repeal permit requirements for non-motorized watercraft like kayaks and canoes. 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The program is Oregon's only accredited statewide alternative high school. And time to clean out some of those old documents you may have. Deschutes County Sheriff's Office and Republic Services hosting a free community shred event in Lapine this Saturday from 10 to noon at the Sheriff's Office Lapine substation. I'm Bill Baker. Now more of the Dave Clemens Experience on Rock and Roll's Greatest Hits, 105.7 KQAK.

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1: See the latest with Elon Musk?
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1: He says he can build data centers in outer space.
2: Whoa.
1: Which I think is a good idea. 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
2: Uh-huh.

0: AC/DC on Rock and Roll's Greatest Hits, 105.7 KQAK. Good morning. It's Thursday, the 11th of June, and I'm here with you. I'll be hanging with you all the way till about 3 o'clock. I want to let you know about a couple things going on around the area. And also, we have some giveaways going on. Tell you about that in a little bit. And also, plenty more of Rock and Roll's Greatest Hits. It's 105.7 KQAK.
1: If Dad made a list of his favorite things, how would he rank his favorite seat in the house? 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

going to be sunny today with a high of 78 degrees, 44 at night. Tomorrow, sunshine with a high of 81, 44 at night. And on Saturday, more sunshine with a high of 79 degrees. 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

0: Michael Jackson.
1: Rock and roll's greatest hits, 105.7 KQAK. And the weekend's almost here. Hopefully you got some plans kind of working their way into existence, if you will. I know I got to get out and do something. The weather's going to be great. And I'm already kind of trying to figure it out. Who knows? I might end up on the river or I might just do nothing. Because, you know, one thing I've learned in my older age of 38 is that sleep is so much more enjoyable when you don't have to get up for necessarily anything. So, who knows? We'll see.

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7: Central Oregon weather.
8: It's going to be sunny today, a high of 78 degrees, 44 at night. Tomorrow, sunshine with a high of 81 degrees, 44 at night. On Saturday, more sunshine with a high of 79.

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1: So the lady from The Pretenders, Chrissy Hynde, she says she doesn't really like it when people pull out their phones. And I'm with her. You know, people pulling out their phones is pretty bad. But wait until she hears about C.K. Lewis.
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It's going to be sunny today with a high of 78 degrees, 44 at night. And tomorrow, sunshine with a high of 81, 44 in the evening. Saturday, more sunshine with a high of 79, 48 in the evening. On Sunday, mostly sunny. I'm Sergio. 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

0: Bruce Springsteen, Rock and Roll's Greatest Hits, 105.7 KQAK. And guess what? 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

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Central Oregon weather. It's going to be sunny today with a high of 78, 44 at night.

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0: this is Sergio, and Oregon Adaptive Sports is going to be putting on the Hoodoo Golf Invitational over at Tokatee Golf Club. And on the phone, I have Oregon Adaptive Sports founder Kendall Cook, as well as assistant golf professional at Tokatee Golf Club, Josh Starr. How are you guys doing?
1: Great. Thanks so much for having us, Sergio.
2: Yeah.
3: Thank you, Sergio. I'm great as well. So happy to be here talking with you. Thank you so much.
0: Yeah, no problem. Just a quick rundown. What is OAS?
1: So Oregon Adaptive Sports is a program for folks with disabilities. We get them into the outdoors. OAS has always had a goal of, you know, breaking down barriers to adaptive recreation for folks so they can enjoy the outdoors just like everybody else does.
0: Gotcha. There's that big Hoodoo Golf Invitational. How did it all come into fruition?
1: Well, this, so Josh Starr is, a longtime employee at Hoodoo Ski Area. And Hoodoo was our original base of ski operations for the Adaptive Ski Program here at OAS. And Josh is the assistant pro at Tokatee and reached out to us and had this great idea of putting on fundraising golf tournaments. And we are just really happy to be a part of it and can't be more grateful for Josh and his idea of bringing this to OAS.
0: Yeah. And how did it all come together, Josh?
3: Oh, that's a great story. We had a couple of just season pass holders who just came to me. They just wanted to play a round of golf. And the word kind of got out around the employees and some of the other pass holders. And before we knew it, we had 30-something golfers. This was about 2 years ago. And we just decided, hey, we'll just all pitch in some extra cash and we'll give it to OAS. There was nothing official. There was no fundraiser. There was no advertising, no marketing, no official event. But it was so much fun and such a success that the next year we decided to make it official. And we had a full field event with prizes and whole sponsorship opportunities. And it just became a really fun chance for a lot of golfers and non-golfers alike to come out and support an absolutely great cause in Oregon Adaptive Sports and have a great day at Tokatee Golf Club, which is an absolute hidden gem if you haven't played this golf course yet.
0: Yeah, it sounds like a good time, and everybody loves a good hidden gem. If you're out in Blue River, make your way over to Tokatee Golf Club. Any other details on the event? Because it's coming up soon, right?
3: It is. It's actually in a couple of weeks. It is Wednesday, June 17th. It is a 10 a.m. shotgun at Tokatee Golf Club in Blue River, about an hour and a half drive from Bend, about an hour from Eugene. So we're kind of in the middle of it all. The costs are $540 per team, and that just gets paid directly to Tokatee Golf Club. And if you're interested in entering, please

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1: If people wanted to learn more about OAS, how would they do that?
2: Oh, absolutely. They can go to org.sports.org. That's our website here. And, you know, it's really cool, all the things that are kind of coming together for this. This is our 30th year. We're celebrating this year as an adaptive sports program. We have also taken the initiative to start this adaptive golf program coinciding with the U.S. Adaptive Open that's coming to Sun River next year. So we're just really excited about all the opportunities for this adaptive golf program. And this fundraiser is really going to help us, you know, put the funds into it and the resources to make it into the ski program we currently have.
1: Sounds like quite the event, and I know everybody's looking forward to it. It's going to be happening Wednesday, June 17th, and you said at 10 a.m., right?
3: Yes, it's just around the corner. It's going to be a great event. It's a four-person scramble, so get your team of four, $540 to enter. It's going to include the golf, cart, driving range, gifts on the first tee, prizes on the golf course, there's a big raffle afterwards, catered meal, all part of the deal. It's going to be have a great time. And to enter, you just need to email me, josh.starr@tokatee.com, and we'll get you in for a great day.
1: Well, it's the Hoodoo Golf Invitational, and it's going to be benefiting the Oregon Adaptive Sports. I just want to say thank you, Kendall, and thank you, Josh, for checking in with me.
0: No, thank you, Sergio. Appreciate having us on.
2: Thanks so much, Sergio. Appreciate it, man.
4: 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Or maybe wife, beer, kids, recliner, depending on the day. 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The stuffing's falling out, the arms are bent and sagging. Its time has come. With recliners at Lazy Boy starting at $499, now's the perfect time to upgrade his favorite seat and make that list go number 1, recliner. Now that's more like it. Lazy Boy. 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
3: Central Oregon weather.
4: It's going to be cooling down to 46 degrees tonight. Tomorrow, sunshine with a high of 81. 46 at night. On Saturday, sunshine with a high of 79. 48 in the evening. On Sunday, more sunshine with a high of 82 degrees. I'm Sergio. 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

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And on social media, you see a lot of this. Normalize this or make this normal. And yeah, I get it. We're all weird in our own way. And I think that's kind of what makes us who we are. But normalize normal cleaning habits. That's in your home.

0: and to yourself. I went out to a graduation yesterday, and it was a little musty, if you will, in the air. 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

evening, and on Saturday, more sunshine with a high of 79, 48 at night. Sunday, mostly sunny with a high of 82 degrees. I'm Sergio. For more news and weather, go to MyCentralOregon.com and make it your homepage today.

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3: Oh, no.
4: 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Well, now, there's a place where you can

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If you are on the west side of Bend, over in the Northwest Crossing area, and if you're looking for some live music, make your way over to Mountain Burger. They have live music tonight, and it's brought to you courtesy of Evan Mullins. So get some food, get some drinks, and enjoy some live music. That's over at Mountain Burger in Bend. Starts at 6 o'clock, goes all the way to 8, and it's absolutely free. And if you're looking for more events, go to MyCentralOregon.com.

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Central Oregon weather. It's going to be cooling down to 46 degrees tonight. Tomorrow, sunshine with a high of 81, 46 in the evening. And on Saturday, more sunshine with a high of 79 degrees, 48 at night. And on Sunday, mostly sunny with a high of 82 degrees. I'm Sergio. For more news and weather, go to mycentraloregon.com today.

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1: My name is Alexandrite, the original birthstone for June. Today, I share that honor with Pearl and Moonstone. I was discovered in 1830, high in the Ural Mountains of Russia, where I had been hidden for centuries among the glaciers. I was first worn during a special ceremony for Tsar Alexander II, who gave me my name. Ever since, I've been known as the gem that changes color, a true

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0: Anita Ward, Rock and Roll's Greatest Hits, 105.7 KQAK, and it's Bend. And it's construction season. And I just wanted you to be mindful of the construction workers. Yes, sometimes it's a nuisance. Sometimes you have to find an alternate route. But just be respectful to them. They're doing their job just like you are. And unfortunately, Bend's infrastructure isn't necessarily used to so many people here. So you got to widen these lanes or put in another 3 roundabouts and all the other fun things. And the best thing is there's going to be way more bike lanes because that's what you got to do. That's what Bend needs. Make the roads narrower and give people way more space for their bikes. I have more of Rock and Roll's Greatest Hits coming up. It's 105.7 KQAK.
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It's going to be cooling down to 46 degrees tonight. Tomorrow, sunshine with a high of 81, 46 in the evening. And on Saturday, more sunshine with a high of 79 degrees, 48 at night. On Sunday, mostly sunny with a high of 82 degrees. I'm Sergio. 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

0: Guns N' Roses. 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And you got to listen in to the Dave Clemens Experience tomorrow morning. Dave has random facts, your moment of inspiration, and the Clemens Report. 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And on top of all that, Dave wants to know, if you were accused of a crime, would you prefer the case to be decided by a human jury or an AI chatbot? Also, what's the most shocking character deaths in TV history? JR! Who shot JR? And also, who shot Mr. Burns? 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
1: Central Oregon weather.
2: It's going to be cooling down to 46 degrees tonight. Tomorrow, sunshine with a high of 81, 46 in the evening. And on Saturday, it's going to be sunny with a high of 79 degrees, 48 at night. Sunday, mostly sunny with a high of 82, 50 at night. And I'm Sergio. 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

Bryan Adams, Rock and Roll's Greatest Hits, 105.7 KQAK. 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

0: John Mellencamp, Rock and Roll's Greatest Hits, 105.7 KQAK. And I think that's my time with you today. I'll be back tomorrow playing more of Rock and Roll's Greatest Hits from 10 to 3. And tomorrow's Friday, so that's something for you to look forward to. And I do have Jimbo coming up in the next hour, and he's going to be getting you home with some Roundabout Radio. 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
3: It's going to be cooling down to 46 degrees tonight. Tomorrow, sunshine with a high of 81, 46 in the evening. And on Saturday, it's going to be sunny with a high of 79, 48 at night. Sunday, more sunshine with some clouds and a high of 82. I'm Sergio. 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

Oh, yeah. 3 o'clock on the High Desert. Good afternoon. I'm Jimbo from the Big Chair with more of Rock and Roll's Greatest Hits on Central Oregon's favorite radio station.

0: You know the words. Come on now. There you go. That's Neil Diamond. Of course, that's Sweet Caroline, 307, Rock and Roll's Greatest Hits, 105.7, KQAK. Hope you're doing well. It's Thursday afternoon with Jimbo. Getting ready for the weekend. Going to be a warm one, too. I've got weather coming up in just a little bit. And let's see here. Temp-wise, 77 degrees in Bend, and music from Prince next on Rock and Roll's Greatest Hits, 105.7 KQAK.
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0: Rock and Roll's Greatest Hits, 105.7 KQAK, no doubt, with Gwen Stefani there and Don't Speak. Prince before that, it's Jimbo at 320. And when's the last time you had a nice cool glass of beetroot juice? Yeah, well, if it's been a while or if you never have, researchers have found that athletes who drank beet juice about 2.5 hours before exercise actually saw some serious benefit. One study said that football players generated about 11% more peak power during sprint tests and reached their top output faster than those who drank a placebo. Another study tracked mountain climbers going up 13,000 feet of elevation. The climbers who had beetroot juice before showed better leg strength, improved endurance, stronger grip, and reported less calf soreness the days after the climb. Apparently, the key is nitrates. The body converts them into nitric oxide, which helps improve oxygen and delivers that to your muscles. That's from Food and Wine magazine. That'll be showing up at your, next to the Gatorade, maybe. Who knows? We've got weather coming up. It's going to be great the next couple of days if you like warm temps. Cyndi Lauper, Big Mountain, and weather next on Rock and Roll's Greatest Hits, 105.7 KQAK.
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Sunny near 80 degrees today, then clear tonight and mild with a low of 48. Sunny and 82 tomorrow, and then Saturday sunny and a high of 82 as well. Find weather and more online at MyCentralOregon.com.

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0: 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I'm Jimbo. I've got more Rock and Roll's Greatest Hits coming up with Billy Joel. And on the Friday, Dave Clemens Experience. If you were accused of a crime, would you prefer the case to be decided by a human jury or an AI chatbot? I know what my answer is. 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
1: Once upon a time, there was this little kid from Jalisco, Mexico, who knew early on he was meant to be a chef. From the time he was 14, he worked in restaurants. First, he learned to prepare great Mexican food. Then, over the years, he mastered American, then Chinese, then Thai, and finally Italian. His name is Pablo Peña, and his restaurant is named after his daughter, Madeline. It's located in Redmond on South 97, right next to McDonald's. Drop in and enjoy the results of Pablo's experience. Besides steaks and Mexican, there's crepes, omelets, salads, burgers, sandwiches, pastas, seafood, and much more. You'll taste a lifetime of culinary passion in every dish. Madeline's is an extraordinary restaurant. We know you'll enjoy it. Madeline's Grill, next to McDonald's, South Highway 97, Redmond.
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7: 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Sunny near 80 today, sunny and 82 on Friday and Saturday. 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

0: Rock and Roll's Greatest Hits, 105.7 KQAK. That's America. I'm Jimbo. It's 408. And one of the most important things you have to decide before having kids is that you and your partner are both mature enough and you're ready. And you have your priorities in the right place. Basically, the opposite of this. Listen to this story. A woman says online that she and her boyfriend have been trying to have kids, but now he wants to delay the pregnancy until after going to an amusement park so they can still ride the roller coasters together. She adds they've been planning to go because they shared a special moment there 3 years ago and both felt it would be meaningful to go back. Makes sense. She's not cool with pausing the attempts to conceive, so she's available to ride roller coasters with him. And enough people have found the situation so absurd that this is viral online. Obviously, there's a conversation they need to have, but where this woman explains that pregnancy should take precedence, over the roller coaster thing. If the guy realizes his initial thought was silly and that they can have a great time without the rides, great. But if not, man, major red flag. Because there's no pausing to have fun once you have a baby. The baby becomes number one. There's some serious talking that needs to go on there. Let's see. Billy Idol, Shannon, and more of Rock and Roll's Greatest Hits coming up next on 105.7 KQAK.
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2: 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And I'm with her. You know, people pulling out their phones is pretty bad. But wait until she hears about C.K. Lewis.
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0: Rock and roll's greatest hits, 105.7 KQAK, Starship, and nothing's going to stop us now. It's 4:23, Thursday afternoon with Jimbo. And here's an interesting number. According to a new poll, only 5% of American adults have never, ever played Monopoly. Now, 53% say they played it many times. 28% say several. 12% say once or twice. Now, even though Monopoly can be a divisive game, board games in general are not. 21% of people say they love playing board games. You know, like when you go camping or, you go on a trip to the beach or something. Younger generations are more likely to say they love board games. And then the older generation is more likely to have played the classics like Scrabble or Yahtzee. We've got weather on the way, Robert Palmer, and more Rock and Roll's Greatest Hits next on 105.7 KQAK.
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2: 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Sunny and 80 today, clear and 48 tonight. Sunny and 82 on Friday tomorrow, and then sunny and 82 again on Saturday.

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0: Annie Lennox and Dave Stewart, better known as the Eurythmics on Rock and Roll's Greatest Hits, 105.7 KQAK. Good afternoon. It's 4:38 with Jimbo, and it's time to check our first look of the Roundabout Radio Road Report this afternoon. A little bit of traffic up in Redmond at Evergreen, and not a lot going on Powers Road in Bend, but last day of school today, so kids are out. So be careful. Just keep an eye and just make sure that you're aware that the kids are out of school now. And kids, look for traffic, okay? Do the right thing. So right now, nothing to get in your way. If you do see something out there, let us know, and we'll pass along at 541-318-KQAK. If you need a little bit of inspiration to start your day, tune in for the moment of inspiration at 6:05 and 7:30 every weekday morning. 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

0: 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Drift Away, it's 4:50 with Jimbo. We are ready for the Thursday Roundabout Radio Ride Home. We got the 5 o'clock flashback coming up. And tomorrow on the Dave Clemens Experience, if you were accused of a crime, would you prefer the case to be decided by a human jury or an AI jury or chatbot? 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Also, a moment of inspiration tomorrow. Random facts, Clemens Report, your birthday shout out to what day it is. 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And Lynn will be here from the Humane Society of Central Oregon with the Pet of the Week all tomorrow. 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Oh, yes. And the Dave Clemens Experience starting at 6 on a Friday tomorrow. 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